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Oh, yeah. Oh, yeah. Oh, yeah. Oh, yeah. Oh, yeah. Oh, yeah. Oh, yeah. Oh, yeah. Oh, yeah. Oh, yeah. Oh, yeah. Oh, yeah. Oh, yeah. Oh, yeah. Oh, yeah. Oh, yeah. Oh, yeah. Oh, yeah. Oh, yeah. Oh, yeah. Oh, yeah. Oh, yeah. Oh, yeah. Oh, yeah. Oh, yeah. Oh, yeah. Oh, yeah. Oh, yeah. Oh, yeah. Oh, yeah. Oh, yeah. Oh, yeah. Oh, yeah. Oh, yeah. Oh, yeah. Oh, yeah. Oh, yeah. Oh, yeah. Oh, yeah. Oh, yeah. Oh, yeah. Oh, yeah. Oh, yeah. Oh, yeah. Oh, yeah. Oh

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0: 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live wo honhun mu yero fo wo ye kwa amen. Without someone live on whom I will live on when I'm on here. Bible to do channel on whom we talk on whom I do talk when I'm on so and one I'll be talk. Amen. None of fun on a pay me and come with fun on the air. In the night, yeah, oh, Allah, Allah. Sister, patient. Patience. Abutre. Abutre. Patience. Abutre. And I pray that I'm going to say, patient. Abutre. Amen. Abutre, are you patient here? Eh, I did be a son, be ye pa. Abutre. Abutre. And our patient will be anyanti. And now watch it. And someone prison ho. Patient will met DB anyanti. Nisimba kun atu. 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Sister be with the patient. 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
0: But think how you about try. 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Ewa. Proverbs chapter 14 verse number 29. Was whoever is patient has this understanding. Amen. Whoever has patience has great understanding. But one who has quick temper. Therefore, that's it. Yeah, make a proverb. Chapter 14, verse number 29. Or see, whoever is patient has a great understanding. Amen. Do what but train on. Want yas ye. It is a wunya but trap as a wood ya asemna. Umus and tias ye wum. Nemum no. Donno dear. When I just want a quick temper, dear. Oh, can oh, my own. Anything I'm say, anything I'm say, me say. I would take a mate, me be anya, I'm a person that limit, and I'm gonna put a shock ever down on. Amen. I would tell you. Ah, mate, nanyano. Person that you know, anyano. No one knew do I take her name. No one knew. Ni suban dia woye enti ena hota shock no ebo dan ho And he was saying, whoever is patient has great understanding. Has great understanding. And your sister, when you're to watch a kakla, and you see a wukuwa, and you see a wukuwa, and you see a wukuwa, and you see a amen. And so for, a little bit, and you abutilo, or while in a referno, or in an amphiferno, but you can let the Nibia win the general. Who can you see a driver? But yeah, sister, if I call whom that I tell the pang, what do you want? And I'm a kunjina, and I'm a kunjina, and I'm a kunjina. So when you say, Madame, no, aye, new manager, I betray our banning antino, and the bemality fee. Dumagu, Oba, Wale. What but tell one and two about who Jumagu? It's what better of you, a crown best no over for Sophie Dinkalano, and our crown best no over Swabber Hill. I will take a crown one and tea. I go down to what I change my name by fear. It can't be Sanana. But quick temper in the proof of a canon, say a quick temper. Quick temper. Whoever is patient have great understanding. Amen. Oh, I'm but try one. Oh, that's what I'm about. Oh, I'm but try one. You cool. Now we'll be free. I will say, but maybe I will read it now. Now, one number today. Oh, Connor, and Okuna Quincy, I know we. Oh, oh, fucking deaf. I will take a care when you're so, oh, I'm but to a council. 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You serious watching? A blue babia. Nabutre. But Abutre won't remember Tina will be present in life. Young man, young boy. The upper panting yanje, who the wind abutre, the upper power yan to was you. But to the whoop, I saw a far home coming and cacusly. Wahoo, also Abadam. Young boy, also Abutre, one yant, no dinner for which I'm out. Abadam. Waka Sanako Fabadam and a buyer, you know, Abadam. Abutre. Whoever is patient has great understanding. Young man, young boy. DJ to Sumianu. Unya butterbus away DJ to Sobako. Be patient. Sister, be patient. Be patient. What? Nya butre. Nya wachen. Nya wachen. Nya wachen home. Do okay and kind. Second. Sorry, Psalm 37, verse number 7 now. We're saying, but be still before the Lord and wait patiently for him. Amen. Do not fight when people succeed in their way. Senior man, I'm going to say, Obi, Japadi, Amasa, what fun of Kwaswa, Deku. I'm going to say, when you went to Boasia, when ya, Madame Funumus or Tikka, they would know they were not what, also could be young man, senior man, or him, I would try be patient. Memo, when you believe, you'll be a cofan or council, un, my betrayal, when ya. Be still before the Lord and wait patiently for him. Nyan to pass your watching, no chair home. Now, Bevo. No chair home, whom the cinema will be too kind. No chair home, whom the Juman Beba. You take from an apple over here, Juma, your station, what station, the biggest station in the whole Ghana across the world. Masa, who were proven out there by no chair home, Bompire, was you wait patiently for him. Men call for be my boy. Now, what we are, senior man, don't ever count on Obron Sam when Tadia quo. Obron Sam Tadia qua. Or the child, and I want to win Adamano. 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Was he be joyful in hope, patient in affection. 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Corinthians chapter 5, 22 to 23. 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Israel lesson never was before. As I was before. 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And tell for you for us to dominate your two. They say you want to for you for. In the soft do how? Or enter for you, knew you, who I am sentient. It's in number 10 at us on the bombire. I saw when I could pull. Be patient. 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If you know what's going on. Think how bad and buy cow. What's the day? I think we better know. We buy and cow. What talk? I think we better hear. Think now but tell me we buy no. Now Aquila no so after press him. After press him. Oh, what's if you after there? Aquila oh. Oh, you say mo number five. Say two away from my country. My me do so because one young to boy. I'm Aquila no. I'm Aquila no. So why they? What for baby? No so far. You mum nunca will keep patient before him. And one funny pencil and call chairman and couple insula by ya. And can you say, and one after the Adane woo cemetery? Wono. Amen. And to wait patiently before the Lord. Wait patiently. You know, for I'm a blasier and to was here. No, he must have crowned you in cinema when I'm so a kaya by you. No, you must show. Or call bantam. I be friend of Buffalo. And to say, send me a what they a 4 hours, a bit talk, Massano. No, the 2 hours. Oh, and to was here when you deliver news, I would tell us about what nature. We are so come on for. Nakupam wants no wounds, so Bible said, Dibia baby, I'll be boom what thing. We wait patiently. Nanto Boisier will drive him, our council. Nanto Boisier, passenger. Market woman, market sellers. I may say a bit of number to do. No, I could not go south. Okay, we should be at Adena one to a clap. I will read in a man. Duma will be doing well. Then soon I call you Nimu. Say, Ibia, your small cell on my trap. And into the seminal 38-37. Now I hear what a shock near about down. Aye, now no cassa, what cassa tell you, Binti. Why not a threat? Yabet was number Monday. Safauti and Kain, Zion River, Mute Jamle, stations now with Tien there. And then there, our own station, no. Your station, our station, the biggest station in this world. Oh, here, Chira Kwaya. Number three, now for pen. Natural location, you know. Be patient. Location in here. St. John's. Behind vision, one that you were paying, na manyan to bass, manya abutreno, cause you are abutremu. Behind vision.
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0: I'm from that you pair. We drew a boom and say Zion River is somewhat in the boho. Phone number is 0244-138495. 0244-138495. Now, who points will be Bella and I know pain. Mr. Meet me, your patient. 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I can't run on your coupon in slow bibiala. 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So when your patient, no, what such a no man now, when you're a butterna for the wee appeal. As half you person would join ya. First, I know, but I'm the 0244-138495. Blah. In Bumasum, Nakupon Winslow, no one no cassier, Nabotre, or Quanoso, Santa Abotre, Uyemakum de Peace. Shalom.

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2: 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Now Portugal, team again, and as well, Chuck Croatia, you know. I'm a Croatia. We are no back home. Now, I'm a team, so Switzerland, and Algeria, and the Pimoso. Africa, need us all back, Algeria. Gonna so call ya, wire, banchi, and man, and nobody. I can't say anybody yet. Now, Switzerland, we're Chuck Algeria. A come, you know, Algeria, when Timu and Simo Labaraka. And to run 32 matches, no, Niako could be in ye. 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
2: o mu refi o mu ko tina ambo awo
3: wo so mo nante ko
2: coach dear, your bench is as good as you are starting 11. 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Now the fresh legs, a boom. That's what money to me on one succeed. Yeah, not just say, oh, I crown with you, man. Why, yeah, dear.
3: Question mark, be a beyond.
2: Yes, yeah, pa. And you know, for me in our court, and you're coming before Kakrebi, and you're say, Australia and Egypt, you need us all back with Egypt. Only the A, B, and with Timothy, and the force will last. No, I'm also crampono. Walk about because I'm around 32, I'm on the one, and he's a history very repeating. Who are that's almost a higher need or more kind. They are born by history and could repeat in home. Argentina, any need us all back who keep vet. And so the bepim so keep vet, walk up you watch as he pa. And he send you to me who is Spain.

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0: 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Oh, what their father now the paper now, all the Russian for rude, all the who's in the Nano, and equi. Not to say, we don't use the new at me. I was sinking on the way you should be. A thousand, that's what you should be now. All the paper, if you hold me in Nano, a bear come, come, come, and into the so here be will fee a hotel for restaurant for when you should buy the stain remover, and even if you ever said, young come here, I will ask how you hold more, I be boar papa. 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Into a drain and we are not your snatcher, what dear. Now, you beat me and your bayer 4 million Ghana cities, you cry. 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Now, being in a say, one gun, oh dear, you are no, men don't train it. Now, I'm bobo no. 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
1: Ama oman ne fa ho die ni sikasam ebetimi akọ nanim.
2: It cannot be successful if we don't produce enough for ourselves. If we don't produce what is made in Ghana and export and boost our economy. So I'm happy today matches people will know that to be independent means to be productive, independently productive, to produce on your own, not to be dependent economically. Political independence is just one side of it. Economic independence is greater, because it is the one that makes you stand and not a slave, makes you not dependent, but independent in how to take care of yourself. So doing this, doing what we are doing today, is very critical. Definition of true independence in Ghana. And I'm happy that it coincides with this date.
1: As well for our share padie any inhuman sem so awo my way mu Dr. Abdul Rashid Hassan Pepo any attaining ka and no echi wojumedi nu as a founder any executive director wono eda Agri House Foundation and no era Alberta nana echia akosanso kasa yese. 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
3: And if there is one thing that 3 decades on the and if there is one thing that
1: Abusiafo na ye boy homodin senka ye sabeka founder and executive director you are wono eda Agri House Foundation ano era Alberta nana echa akosa okay yanko
4: Then we are still driving focused attention and all that to the sector. One means we are also doing it to bring traditional leaders, the governments, policy makers, and everybody together. And I think to a large extent, no, we have achieved that, including the youth. As you can see, we have Accra here. And then we have the Chess Association who are also supporting. And I think to a large extent, no, we have achieved our objective. I think we still have more work to do.
1: Founder and executive director of Noda Agri House Foundation, Ra Alberta Nana Echia Akosa, and Yeteninka.
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5: Any I tea, a year or swap for our share, your pomade and some so.

0: Yanfo Kwabena Menta Candle, our Sanso Ayesehidwaboso Mrahyɛbadwani. Na District Director of Health. 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
1: Health service goes with equipment to it. Say you need Acadia Edibe Jumaya Emma Ejumani Edin. Then so nyamia dum fact this 1.5 years dear with me I said Jabosu, ya benefited pa from your facilities nini na and yet Ghana Health Service in Kwa, Chag, Chips, Health Centers and Hospital, Government Hospital. Yeni na ya benefited from equipment, from retooling, and we are very, very, very grateful. Inti, ye better wasi be brene, ye share obosu se, san ye mo we ya, ye nsaki, ye beshe su ye pa, ama na ye, infasu pa, ama, gabosu mani na.
0: Any a year, Quantia for Penny Bano Pomodin Sem, so our Dano, a what Sashi Jaboso, Doctor Deborah Mensah, na Kojo Prekese, or what to yet if you don't mind Tim Nedin Semi, a bye.
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3: 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And what's the general plan to expand? Engineering matter. The third one here, investment. By a long-term plan through investment, coordinated one. Ah, Tembia, Yabe Kosu, they expand the improve access, any drainage, any airport. In a national plan, I was a first one. Now, you politics, the field. Because, yeah, my politics, not how man for another. And their welfare, and it's not fair to the citizens of this country.
2: Akankwe Central Mrahyɛbadwani onumanya for Patrick Yabuama ene yetene nka nanu achi abeka hene ni boy a wotoso enan so e de adesrede to Ghana fo nyina nim titiri wono a owo Akankwe Central enim so srada inru aye tutugu basa basa sa suba ne suba ntanta ye nyan wo bu onso mu na ne roba ya te se wahyehyɛ gubotom nwura na se ode akugu gatem enu a ene edi ye wu nti sa suba no ye nyan
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5: Because of only Buama and NDC into on Pesa Buama Bayer drainage, you know, no Janadin, and in a man, Yan CSC up and qua, Yan Fladeno, because I call your drainage now, Uncle Pressano, and Ober Bassi. It's a dangerous name, and
8: more particular, and I didn't see any banner say. If I to what alone, and I swim the sooner, as I have got on over by a water or a dynamite, it was a money torrent around. 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and ye, I will say ye, and ye, and ye, and ye, and ye, and
2: Adesia wamu ewa kankwe sentra nsuo ayiri wamu ya wamu nya ya yedi efri wamu rashebi jwe ninche ena yeti wamu ka. 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
9: Yeah, I can say, Galam say, and yes, simple thing. Man, very serious, man, as I say to me, Tia, say, Tanya, and you and in the Bob Red Home. And Sanya to me, I'm fighting. And yeah, yes, I say, in India, yeah, to top up us. In the book, no, yeah, I can say, I assign responsibilities to all the stakeholders. In the Mana, Echema, yes, stop Galam say now. Some religion, yeah, can't stop Galam say now, yeah, and me, I'm stopping it. Strategy changing, me say, as I say, I'm him from, they hold the key to Galam say. In the Galam say, fight to be anywhere between the Juma. Chiefs, you know, in your involved. You hear them? Now, a polo on National House of Chiefs. Yes, all you who should give me a dear. Tanya, who are on Hinewa area, huh? Uncle, I'm saying, well, I said, yes, sir. I said, now answer. And I hear you three. Oh, we are police commanders, so the same thing. IGP, you will only say, we commanders, no, on area of operation. Calamse should not be there.
2: 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Ora ya amwakon osei ena yate ninka.
0: Ora Seth Tekpe eye presidential advisor on economy wano ena utu mpenyi fo ebano yesika sem amemu emu. 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
10: Businesses that embrace change will definitely thrive. And in this context, we must note programs like the decoders and others whose entire equity lies in a laptop, you know, but overlaps time differences and engage, you know, owners of businesses in the U.S. and other places are at the center of our economic strategy. In Ghana, the account private sector is indispensable to a strong economy. MSMEs are at the center of our economic strategy. In Ghana, they account for about 90% of businesses and employ well over 80% of our workforce. We know from an earlier presentation that this also applies in an advanced economy, such as Singapore and the rest.
0: Eni aye tiye yeyi eye ora Seth Tekpe weye presidential advisor on economy openyia weye mampenyi futufo ewo sikasem amemu ensem emu. 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
11: And if there is one thing that 3 decades on the ground has taught us, it is this. 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And that is exactly who MTN Business is built to serve. 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
0: Eni eye senior manager bani nyume nkumane adante muhu dwedia wadano ewo MTN Ghana Ora Mohammed Abubakari Sadiq Henry akwesime nka ene densemi ebai
2: Ghana Communication Technology University Abu Amaniye Ese. 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
12: ape kabi ama SRC executives no more ashe at chama no more a mo didi ni sa ne ma ne ma no be hwe ho no more a afam na ye me san kai se yi bebi o muda no se ye be mo mu temporary place a on babeda 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
2: Ghana Communication Technology University womo vice chancellor professor Ebenezer Malcolm ene yetin nkafe adisuafo e bia nso yedi womo wunu ene peace kase yedi nkomo se
13: Minjanyama, my full staff, my laptop, my electronical gadgets like my extension boards, and an yama project in case it's electronic cables in case it's easy for practicals. No, in a insulin farm because insulin study and they were inside near drinks and no mountain.
14: Unfortunately, we don't have enough hostel facilities on campus, so most students are being left to actually go and rent.
13: I'm on campus, I'm a roommate for friend missing to your hostel on my flat. It's a member, it's a member. I'm a roof, you know, window. No, it's me who say you book. So, my explanation seems to pressure now a free gutter. It's only a free gutter whole banner. I'm a woman to me be done. It's also move window. No, no, no, it's me. I don't want to buy. Into the next day, and I saw a coy, and I room when you know, I teach it. Your laptop, your dear, your near my provision, a cry, your didn't hook a crying in a sooner say no.
2: Abusuafo mu Ghana Communication Technology University ena acha se nsuo no aha omo saa no school ko enye easy o chop money kakra o maame aye budget di amawo na nsuo yi aha wo unya baabi na unya bibi nhye oh abusuafo nkoye omo emuawate adusuafo ebi ne ena yete ye no ye nua prince baafo asamoa na di amane yi ebeso me ye
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16: wo be packing a farmer Martin's liver salt a kira kwai entem ehye nsue agu glass mu ate Martin's liver salt no ba kwa no na wo de agum
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2: MTN se yan kancho se sisi ane die obeko seamless o enti sisi ano okko my MTN app no soa na wakwako downloadi na chese bibi ya kuyye etimi edi amount. 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Is ya no better me a connected some for frack and that no, now where you should now call in him. Now, this way chocolate drink, you hear any in so share when you've been no more. Said your weather, yeah, yeah, FDA for 3 years for say, yeah, no, yeah, yeah, Danny, yeah, dear, yeah, he tina, yes, she. When you're on social, and I only FDA for any to quebby, only idea be any to quebby and to myself, Pebby nonum, Nabi Bianco ye and to me for more. I can count for what say and come in, Mamma Acosia etona my name.
0: Abna be ye, Yano Yadam was say, Amamuninamo, and it's.
19: Hello, Oba.
20: Tell me what library. I don't know for me, sir.
19: Oh. 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
4: This football season, for only 100 Ghana cedis pair, you mama with 4 pieces of chicken, 2 crispy tenders, large chips, and my game and insati. 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
5: Now, both one no say me say, Annie, when only 1 year of free a Yasia or any obre, a manier, any otten in em, Elro on Tuma, Ewo Gamano, Moja, em, Reverend Mrs. Elsie Asante Ajimai, and ye say, and ye susu no, and so abasa. 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